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5: Cooling off and getting rainy for the next couple days. This is your local forecast. In Baker County this evening, cloudy and windy with a high chance of rain and thunder and lows in the mid-40s. Tomorrow again, cloudy and a bit windy with a high chance of rain and thunder, mainly in the afternoon with highs in the low 60s. Tomorrow evening, cloudy with further rain and thunder and patchy fog after midnight with lows in the lower 40s. And Friday, partly sunny with a chance of rain and thunder and fog in the morning with highs in the low 60s. In Union County tonight, cloudy and windy with rain showers and some patchy smoke with lows in the mid to upper 40s. Tomorrow, cloudy with a high chance of rain and thunder and highs in the mid 60s. Tomorrow evening, staying cloudy with further rain showers and lows in the mid to lower 40s. And Friday, mostly cloudy with a high chance of further rain and thunder and highs in the mid 60s.
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8: Cooling off and getting rainy for the next couple days. This is your local forecast. In Baker County this evening, cloudy and windy with a high chance of rain and thunder and lows in the mid-40s. Tomorrow again, cloudy and a bit windy with a high chance of rain and thunder, mainly in the afternoon with highs in the low 60s. Tomorrow evening, cloudy with further rain and thunder and patchy fog after midnight with lows in the lower 40s. And Friday, partly sunny with a chance of rain and thunder and fog in the morning with highs in the low 60s. And Union County tonight, cloudy and windy with rain showers and some patchy smoke with lows in the mid to upper 40s. Tomorrow, cloudy with a high chance of rain and thunder and highs in the mid-60s. Tomorrow evening, staying cloudy with further rain showers and lows in the mid to lower 40s. And Friday, mostly cloudy with a high chance of further rain and thunder and highs in the mid-60s.
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8: Cooling off and getting rainy for the next couple days. This is your local forecast. In Baker County this evening, cloudy and windy with a high chance of rain and thunder and lows in the mid-40s. Tomorrow again, cloudy and a bit windy with a high chance of rain and thunder, mainly in the afternoon with highs in the low 60s. Tomorrow evening, cloudy with further rain and thunder and patchy fog after midnight with lows in the lower 40s. And Friday, partly sunny with a chance of rain and thunder and fog in the morning with highs in the low 60s. And Union County tonight, cloudy and windy with rain showers and some patchy smoke with lows in the mid-upper 40s. Tomorrow, cloudy with a high chance of rain and thunder and highs in the mid-60s. Tomorrow evening, staying cloudy with further rain showers and lows in the mid to lower 40s. And Friday, mostly cloudy with a high chance of further rain and thunder and highs in the mid-60s.
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6: Cooling off and getting rainy for the next couple days. This is your local forecast. In Baker County this evening, cloudy and windy with a high chance of rain and thunder and lows in the mid-40s. Tomorrow again, cloudy and a bit windy with a high chance of rain and thunder, mainly in the afternoon with highs in the low 60s. Tomorrow evening, cloudy with further rain and thunder and patchy fog after midnight with lows in the lower 40s. And Friday, partly sunny with a chance of rain and thunder and fog in the morning with highs in the low 60s. And Union County tonight, cloudy and windy with rain showers and some patchy smoke with lows in the mid to upper 40s. Tomorrow, cloudy with a high chance of rain and thunder and highs in the mid-60s. Tomorrow evening, staying cloudy with further rain showers and lows in the mid to lower 40s. And Friday, mostly cloudy with a high chance of further rain and thunder and highs in the mid-60s.
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1: 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It's 5 o'clock somewhere.
0: It's always on 5 in Margaritaville, come to think of it.
1: Yeah, I heard that.
0: You've been there, haven't you?
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1: 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I heard he got run over by a train, mauled by a bear, maybe, hopefully. 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
1: I'm Logan Bidjad. 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A flash flood watch goes into effect today for areas around recent burn scars in southeastern Oregon and parts of western Idaho. The National Weather Service said heavy rainfall forecasted today over the burned areas in Baker, Malheur, and Harney counties could cause flash flooding and debris flows. The watch is in effect through Friday evening. The Oregon Division of Financial Regulation has extended its wildfire emergency through September 29th. This order includes mandates for insurance providers such as extended deadlines, grace periods for premium payments, and restrictions on new insurance rates and cancellations of policies as a result of wildfire damage or danger. This covers properties in Union, Baker, Wallowa, and Malheur counties. 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The Oregon Department of Fish and Wildlife is once again asking forest grouse hunters to donate wings and tails from harvested birds for biological research. Hunters can submit bird parts at collection barrels located at major road junctions near hunting areas, select ODFW offices, and some rural markets. The wing bee study is meant to help ODFW monitor populations and determine hatch dates. And that's a quick look at our Eastern Oregon news headlines. I'm Logan Bidjett. 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
1: Flash flood watch in effect for Baker County today. Widespread rain and thunderstorms. Expect high temperatures in the upper 50s to lower 60s. Tonight, more rain showers. Slight chance of thunderstorms this evening. Low temperatures in the upper 30s to mid 40s. For the Grand Ronde Valley, that includes Cove, Elgin, and La Grande. Rain showers throughout the day and a chance of thunderstorms this afternoon. High temperatures into the mid-60s. Tonight, expect rain showers with a chance of it overnight. Low temperatures in the upper 30s to lower 40s. Follow current conditions at elkhornmediagroup.com.
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6: Why is flood watch in effect for Baker County today? Widespread rain and thunderstorms. Expect high temperatures in the upper 50s to lower 60s. Tonight, more rain showers. Slight chance of thunderstorms this evening. Low temperatures in the upper 30s to mid 40s. For the Grand Ronde Valley, that includes Cove, Elgin, and LeGrand. Rain showers throughout the day and a chance of thunderstorms this afternoon. High temperatures into the mid-60s. Tonight, expect rain showers with a chance of it overnight. Low temperatures in the upper 30s to lower 40s. Follow current conditions at elkhornmediagroup.com.
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1: 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Yesterday, OTEC and the IBEW Local 125 Union announced that a new collective bargaining agreement has been officially ratified, ending the electrical workers' strike that began August 24th. All OTEC union employees will resume their regular work schedule starting today. The new tentative agreement was reached early Tuesday morning and was supported by both bargaining teams. The Wallowa-Whitman National Forest has extended the area closure around the McCauley Fire. The forest notes the expansion is in place to provide protection for forest users, firefighting personnel, and natural resources from the current hazards associated with existing and predicted wildfire activity. Refer to our website for the full list of closed trails to the public. Oregon Department of Fish and Wildlife Pendleton District staff on Sunday responded to a bull elk entangled in a fire hose near the Hagen Fire boundary in Umatilla County. Crews sedated the young bull and successfully removed the hose from its antlers, freeing him safely. To see the video, visit any one of our Facebook pages. And grouse hunters, don't forget to turn in those wings and tails at either a barrel at one of the major grouse hunting road intersections or at a local ODFW office. I'm Logan Bidget. Follow breaking news on the Elkhorn Media Group Facebook page.
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2: Good morning. 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Starting off with some music history for today. In the year 1996, the Macarena took over America. In general history news, on this date, 1949, the NBA was founded. And in quirky news, today is National Grab Your Nuts Day, a tongue-in-cheek title with a healthy message, celebrating the nutritional power of almonds, walnuts, and cashews, while raising awareness for testicular cancer detection. Moving on to birthdays, we'll start with celebrity birthdays for today. Legendary crooner Tony Bennett was born on this day in 1926. TV icon Martha Stewart is 85 years old today, and seven-time Super Bowl champion Tom Brady is 49. Moving on to our local celebrities celebrating their special day. Happy 39th birthday today to Jared McKee with a note that says, the coolest big bro ever. Have the best day. Love you from Cali. Happy birthday today to Jackson Mendoza. Jackson turned 7 years old today. That's love, mom and dad. And it looks like we only have two birthdays in the box today. So let me throw these names back in here. Give them a mix up, grab one out. It looks like today's winner of that pizza is Jackson Mendoza. You won a signature crust pizza from Papa Murphy's in La Grande, where you'll find love at 425 degrees. As always, I do want to remind you that if you have a birthday or anniversary to include on our show, all you have to do is email us at birthdays@elkhornmediagroup.com.
3: Flash flood watch in effect for Baker County today. Widespread rain and thunderstorms. Expect high temperatures in the upper 50s to lower 60s. Tonight, more rain showers. Slight chance of thunderstorms this evening. Low temperatures in the upper 30s to mid 40s. For the Grand Ronde Valley, that includes Cove, Elgin, and La Grande. Rain showers throughout the day and a chance of thunderstorms this afternoon. High temperatures into the mid-60s. Tonight, expect rain showers with a chance of it overnight. Low temperatures in the upper 30s to lower 40s. Follow current conditions at elkhornmediagroup.com.
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8: Here are a couple of things that are coming up around the area. 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
6: Flash flood watch in effect for Baker County today. Widespread rain and thunderstorms. Expect high temperatures in the upper 50s to lower 60s. Tonight, more rain showers. Slight chance of thunderstorms this evening. Low temperatures in the upper 30s to mid 40s. For the Grand Ronde Valley, that includes Cove, Elgin, and LeGrand. Rain showers throughout the day and a chance of thunderstorms this afternoon. High temperatures into the mid-60s. Tonight, expect rain showers with a chance of it overnight. Low temperatures in the upper 30s to lower 40s. Follow current conditions at elkhornmediagroup.com.
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1: 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A flash flood watch goes into effect today for areas around recent burn scars in southeastern Oregon and parts of western Idaho. The National Weather Service said heavy rainfall forecasted today over the burned areas in Baker, Malheur, and Harney counties could cause flash flooding and debris flows. The watch is in effect through Friday evening. The Oregon Division of Financial Regulation has extended its wildfire emergency through September 29th. This order includes mandates for insurance providers such as extended deadlines, grace periods for premium payments, and restrictions on new insurance rates and cancellations of policies as a result of wildfire damage or danger. This covers properties in Union, Baker, Wallowa, and Malheur counties. See our website for a full list of zip codes. The Oregon Department of Fish and Wildlife is once again asking forest grouse hunters to donate wings and tails from harvested birds for biological research. Hunters can submit bird parts at collection barrels located at major road junctions near hunting areas, select ODFW offices, and some rural markets. The Wing Bee study is meant to help ODFW monitor populations and determine hatch dates. And that's a quick look at our Eastern Oregon news headlines. I'm Logan Bidget. 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
6: Flash flood watch in effect for Baker County today. Widespread rain and thunderstorms. Expect high temperatures in the upper 50s to lower 60s. Tonight, more rain showers. Slight chance of thunderstorms this evening. Low temperatures in the upper 30s to mid 40s. For the Grand Ronde Valley, that includes Cove, Elgin, and La Grande. Rain showers throughout the day and a chance of thunderstorms this afternoon. High temperatures into the mid-60s. Tonight, expect rain showers with a chance of it overnight. Low temperatures in the upper 30s to lower 40s. Follow current conditions at elkhornmediagroup.com.
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8: Flash flood watch in effect for Baker County today. Widespread rain and thunderstorms. Expect high temperatures in the upper 50s to lower 60s. Tonight, more rain showers. Slight chance of thunderstorms this evening. Low temperatures in the upper 30s to mid 40s. For the Grand Ronde Valley, that includes Cove, Elgin, and LeGrand. Rain showers throughout the day and a chance of thunderstorms this afternoon. High temperatures into the mid-60s. Tonight, expect rain showers with a chance of it overnight. Low temperatures in the upper 30s to lower 40s. Follow current conditions at elkhornmediagroup.com.
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1: 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Yesterday, OTEC and the IBEW Local 125 Union announced that a new collective bargaining agreement has been officially ratified, ending the electrical workers' strike that began August 24th. All OTEC union employees will resume their regular work schedule starting today. The new tentative agreement was reached early Tuesday morning and was supported by both bargaining teams. The Wallowa-Whitman National Forest has extended the area closure around the McCauley Fire. The forest notes the expansion is in place to provide protection for forest users, firefighting personnel, and natural resources from the current hazards associated with existing and predicted wildfire activity. Refer to our website for the full list of closed trails to the public. Oregon Department of Fish and Wildlife Pendleton District staff on Sunday responded to a bull elk entangled in a fire hose near the Hagen Fire boundary in Umatilla County. Crews sedated the young bull and successfully removed the hose from its antlers, freeing him safely. To see the video, visit any one of our Facebook pages. And grouse hunters, don't forget to turn in those wings and tails at either a barrel at one of the major grouse hunting road intersections or at a local ODFW office. I'm Logan Bidget. Follow breaking news on the Elkhorn Media Group Facebook page.
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6: Temperate and rainy today. This is your local forecast. A flash flood watch begins this afternoon for Baker County, lasting through 6 p.m. tomorrow. This morning in Baker, mostly cloudy with rain showers and possible thunder with temperatures in the high 50s by noon. This afternoon, cloudy and rainy with more possible thunder and highs in the low 60s. And this evening, mostly cloudy with rain showers and further thunder calming down around midnight. We'll also see patchy fog after midnight with lows in the mid to lower 40s. And Union County this morning, partly cloudy with a chance of rain closer to noon and temperatures in the low 60s by noon. This afternoon, getting mostly cloudy with a high chance of rain and highs in the mid 60s. And this evening, staying mostly cloudy with a high chance of rain calming down around 9 p.m. with lows in the mid to lower 40s.
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1: Temperate and rainy today. This is your local forecast. A flash flood watch begins this afternoon for Baker County, lasting through 6 p.m. tomorrow. This morning in Baker, mostly cloudy with rain showers and possible thunder with temperatures in the high 50s by noon. This afternoon, cloudy and rainy with more possible thunder and highs in the low 60s. And this evening, mostly cloudy with rain showers and further thunder calming down around midnight. We'll also see patchy fog after midnight with lows in the mid to lower 40s. And Union County this morning, partly cloudy with a chance of rain closer to noon and temperatures in the low 60s by noon. This afternoon, getting mostly cloudy with a high chance of rain and highs in the mid 60s. And this evening, staying mostly cloudy with a high chance of rain calming down around 9 p.m. with lows in the mid to lower 40s.
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4: Temperate and rainy today. This is your local forecast. A flash flood watch begins this afternoon for Baker County, lasting through 6 p.m. tomorrow. This morning in Baker, mostly cloudy with rain showers and possible thunder, with temperatures in the high 50s by noon. This afternoon, cloudy and rainy with more possible thunder and highs in the low 60s. And this evening, mostly cloudy with rain showers and further thunder, calming down around midnight. We'll also see patchy fog after midnight with lows in the mid to lower 40s. And Union County this morning, partly cloudy with a chance of rain closer to noon and temperatures in the low 60s by noon. This afternoon, getting mostly cloudy with a high chance of rain and highs in the mid 60s. And this evening, staying mostly cloudy with a high chance of rain, calming down around 9 p.m. with lows in the mid to lower 40s.
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3: Yeah! Barley Brown's Metric Moto Nights, Friday and Saturday, September 11th and 12th. 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Want to show off your bike? Just come down and sign up. 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Or just enjoy a refreshing Barley Brown's beer and bask in the beauty of these two-wheeled metric machines. 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
4: 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Baker City Downtown is excited to announce the 29th annual Taste of Baker. This will take place on Saturday, October 3rd. 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You're invited to a night at the Opera, a benefit for the Orpheum Theater in Baker City. This will take place on October 8th. 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
1: Temperate and rainy today. This is your local forecast. A flash flood watch begins this afternoon for Baker County, lasting through 6 p.m. tomorrow. This morning in Baker, mostly cloudy with rain showers and possible thunder with temperatures in the high 50s by noon. This afternoon, cloudy and rainy with more possible thunder and highs in the low 60s. And this evening, mostly cloudy with rain showers and further thunder calming down around midnight. We'll also see patchy fog after midnight with lows in the mid to lower 40s. In Union County this morning, partly cloudy with a chance of rain closer to noon and temperatures in the low 60s by noon. This afternoon, getting mostly cloudy with a high chance of rain and highs in the mid 60s. And this evening, staying mostly cloudy with a high chance of rain calming down around 9 p.m. with lows in the mid to lower 40s.
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2: Flash flood watch in effect for Baker County. Looking at widespread showers and isolated thunderstorms. Highs this afternoon in the upper 50s to lower 60s. Tonight, rain showers and a slight chance of storms. Lows in the upper 30s to 40s. And for tomorrow, a chance of rain with a slight chance of thunderstorms. Highs in the 60s. For the Grand Ronde Valley, including Cove, Elgin, and LeGrand. Showers off and on for the rest of the day with highs in the mid-60s. For tonight, rain this evening and overnight with lows in the upper 30s to lower 40s. Tomorrow, mostly cloudy, chance of showers and thunderstorms, highs in the mid-60s. That's our Elkhorn Media Group forecast.
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0: for the Grand Ronde Valley, including Cove, Elgin, and LeGrand. Showers off and on for the rest of the day with highs in the mid-60s. For tonight, rain this evening and overnight with lows in the upper 30s to lower 40s. Tomorrow, mostly cloudy, chance of showers and thunderstorms, highs in the mid-60s. That's our Elkhorn Media Group forecast.
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6: Flash flood watch in effect for Baker County. Looking at widespread showers and isolated thunderstorms. Highs this afternoon in the upper 50s to lower 60s. Tonight, rain showers and a slight chance of storms. Lows in the upper 30s to 40s. And for tomorrow, a chance of rain with a slight chance of thunderstorms. Highs in the 60s. For the Grand Ronde Valley, including Cove, Elgin, and LeGrand, showers off and on for the rest of the day with highs in the mid-60s. For tonight, rain this evening and overnight, with lows in the upper 30s to lower 40s. Tomorrow, mostly cloudy, chance of showers and thunderstorms, highs in the mid-60s. That's our Elkhorn Media Group forecast.
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3: Yeah! 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
4: On and off rain showers for the next couple days. This is your local forecast. Baker County remains under a flash flood watch through at least 6 p.m. tomorrow. This evening, we'll see rain and thunder with patchy fog in the early morning with lows in the low 40s to high 30s. Tomorrow, mostly sunny with areas of fog in the morning and highs in the mid-60s. Tomorrow evening, partly cloudy with lows in the low 40s to high 30s. And Saturday, mostly sunny with a slight chance of rain along with more patchy fog and highs in the high 60s. In Union County this evening, cloudy with rain showers and possible thunder with lows in the mid to lower 40s. Tomorrow, partly cloudy with a chance of rain and thunder and highs in the mid to upper 60s. Tomorrow evening, getting mostly cloudy with a chance of rain and lows in the mid to lower 40s. And Saturday, partly sunny with a chance of rain and thunder and highs in the low 70s.
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5: On and off rain showers for the next couple days. This is your local forecast. Baker County remains under a flash flood watch through at least 6 p.m. tomorrow. This evening, we'll see rain and thunder with patchy fog in the early morning with lows in the low 40s to high 30s. Tomorrow, mostly sunny with areas of fog in the morning and highs in the mid-60s. Tomorrow evening, partly cloudy with lows in the low 40s to high 30s. And Saturday, mostly sunny with a slight chance of rain along with poor patchy fog and highs in the high 60s. In Union County this evening, cloudy with rain showers and possible thunder with lows in the mid to lower 40s. Tomorrow, partly cloudy with a chance of rain and thunder and highs in the mid to upper 60s. Tomorrow evening, getting mostly cloudy with a chance of rain and lows in the mid to lower 40s. And Saturday, partly sunny with a chance of rain and thunder and highs in the low 70s.
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7: On and off rain showers for the next couple days. This is your local forecast. Baker County remains under a flash flood watch through at least 6 p.m. tomorrow. This evening, we'll see rain and thunder with patchy fog in the early morning with lows in the low 40s to high 30s. Tomorrow, mostly sunny with areas of fog in the morning and highs in the mid 60s. Tomorrow evening, partly cloudy with lows in the low 40s to high 30s. And Saturday, mostly sunny with a slight chance of rain along with more patchy fog and highs in the high 60s. In Union County this evening, cloudy with rain showers and possible thunder with lows in the mid to lower 40s. Tomorrow, partly cloudy with a chance of rain and thunder and highs in the mid to upper 60s. Tomorrow evening, getting mostly cloudy with a chance of rain and lows in the mid to lower 40s. And Saturday, partly sunny with a chance of rain and thunder and highs in the low 70s.
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